some others I've seen. They might never be me, no, no, or never be cross, try to be bold.

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2: 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Yeah.
1: I mean, we could just do it. Let's play along with you on one of your songs, man.
3: Mm-hmm. Do you have a drummer?

კონსუმენტ რადიო თბილისი. FM 93.5. Yeah. Sometimes you have to be a man and apologize to your woman, you understand? 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

0: Before you go, there's something I want you to have.
1: Oh, it's beautiful. But wait a minute, isn't this?
0: Yeah, yes it is.
1: But I thought the old lady dropped it into the ocean in the air.
0: Well, baby, I went down and got it for you.
1: Oh, you should.

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1: Do you remember how this first began? 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

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Never knew how much I care. 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

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When you reach that super feeling when you're making love, it's like you're in another world.

I get a fever that's so hard to bear. You give me fever when you kiss me, fever when you hold me tight.